here at the murder scene. 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Why so many mothers cry?

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Every spot and tree, every child in peace, every cloud and sea. You see with your eyes, I see destruction in the

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1: 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With my griddle of justice, I bash the enemy in the head, or I burn them like so.
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2: Two generations of...
0: Right.
2: Yes, thank you.
0: I'd say there's potential.